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4: 哎呦，不好意思，只是小生日而已，谢谢啦。哎，对了，谁告诉你的？啊，我知道了 ，Maria， you let the cat out of the bag， right？
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4: 真的谢谢了。好了 ，let the cat out of the bag 就是我们今天的内容咯。I'm having a surprise birthday party next week.
2: If it's a surprise, how do you know about it?
4: It was supposed to be a surprise, but my sister let a cat out of the bag by talking about it to her friends too loudly on the telephone. I could hear everything she said, so I know all about it in advance. 现在我们再听一次有中文翻译的对话。
2: I'm having a surprise birthday party next week.
8: 我下周会有一个惊喜派对。
2: If it's a surprise, how do you know about it?
8: 既然是惊喜派对，为什么你会知道呢
2: ？It was supposed to be a surprise.
8: 本来是要给我个惊喜。
2: But my sister let the cat out of the bag by talking about it to her friends too loudly on the telephone.
8: 但是我的老姐啊，泄露了秘密。她在电话里和朋友谈这件事情的时候说得太大声了。
2: I could hear everything she said.
8: 我听得一清二楚。
2: So I know all about it in advance.
8: 所以我事先就知道了所有的事情。
4: I'm having a surprise birthday party next week. I'm having 不是正在有哦，而是说我将要有一个 surprise birthday party. Surprise, S-U-R-P-R-I-S-E. 诶什么叫做 surprise birthday party?
2: Surprise birthday party, surprise 既然是惊讶惊喜，那么

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1: If it's a surprise, how do you know about it?
0: It was supposed to be a surprise, but my sister let a cat out of the bag by talking about it to her friends too loudly on the telephone. I could hear everything she said, so I know all about it in advance.现在我们再听一次有中文翻译的对话。
1: I'm having a surprise birthday party next week.
2: 我下周会有一个惊喜派对。
1: If it's a surprise, how do you know about it?
2: 既然是惊喜派对，为什么你会知道呢？
1: It was supposed to be a surprise.
2: 本来是要给我个惊喜。
1: But my sister let a cat out of the bag by talking about it to her friends too loudly on the telephone.
2: 但是我的老姐啊，泄露了秘密。她在电话里和朋友谈这件事情的时候说得太大声了。
1: I could hear everything she said.
2: 我听得一清二楚。
1: So I know all about it in advance.
2: 所以我事先就知道了所有的事情。
0: 今天我们的时间又到咯。我是方巨琴，
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0: 欢迎下次同一时间继续收听英语你我他。

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I'm moving on. Giving too much, didn't get enough. Sick but not broken hearted. Tonight, I don't need a cure for love.